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1: 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And you know what I'm talking about. 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

0: 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Maybe it's time you answered it. 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

0: Good morning. Heat warnings have ended for Regina and area this morning, with highs expected in the high 20s for most of the week. Yesterday, it felt like the mid-40s with the Humidex in Regina. Severe storms this weekend caused damage in several communities. 6 tornado warnings were issued in the province this weekend, with touchdowns confirmed in Dundurn, Lloydminster, and two near Glaslyn on Saturday night. The Snowbirds took part in their last hometown performance in Moose Jaw at the Moose Jaw Air Show on Saturday before what's being called an extended pause as the program switches over to a different aircraft. And actor Sam Neill, most known for his role as Dr. Alan Grant in the Jurassic Park franchise, has died at the age of 78. The New Zealand-born actor had been diagnosed with lymphoma in 2023. In a statement, his death was said to be sudden and unexpected. That's Wolf News. For more local news, head to sasktoday.ca.
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0: The Riders battled the Heat and scored 27 unanswered points in the second half to send the Ticats packing 38-7. The Green and White now head into a bye week, with the next one being at home against the Elks on July 23rd. The Elks and Riders are tied for first in the West. The World Cup top four are set to hit the pitch this week. France will play Spain tomorrow, while England and Argentina will face off on Wednesday. The Toronto Blue Jays were 1-2 against the Padres this weekend. They now get the chance to regroup, headed into the All-Star break this week. Dylan Cease will become the fourth pitcher in Blue Jays history to start for the American League in the All-Star game tomorrow night in Philly. The home run derby happens tonight. No Jays participating this year. And the Regina Red Sox lost 2-3 this weekend, 2-3 rather, this weekend. Well, they will host four more games this week, starting with the Brooks Bombers tomorrow night at Curry Field.
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0: 28 today with a mix of sun and cloud, mainly cloudy in 28 tomorrow, 25 and cloudy on Wednesday, and then we'll see it warm up a little bit more headed into the weekend. By the way, normal high for this time of year is around 25, so yeah, we'll be kind of sitting around there this week. Right now, mostly cloudy and 18 at the Wolf.
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1: As you can tell, we are Evanless this morning. We are Evanless because, well, he had maybe too much fun at Country Thunder over the weekend. No, he had these days booked off, but we did have a lot of fun. Evan and I am seeing a lot of stuff at the beer gardens at Country Thunder. And then, yes, if you were there for Creed, you did see Evan and I and young A.A. Ron go out on stage and introduce Creed. Now, that being said, it should also be known, and I did have a lot of people ask us, did you guys have a lot of fun before you walked up on that stage? Yes. We were fun to the brim, as they say. We had been participating in all of the fun. it was kind of a last minute thing, us going up there. So yeah, now you know. But it was actually kind of, it's been a while since I've been out on a stage with a lot of people out there, like a big concert like that. And I'll admit, I had a moment where it wasn't really hitting me. And then they gave me the mic, great, whatever. And then as soon as I walk out on stage, I look out and I go, oh, there's a lot of people here, actually. Yeah. Yeah. Creed, they did a great job, I thought. Evan and I know we were all singing along to the hits. It took a while for them to get to the hits. And there's some people complaining about that. There's some people saying Scott Stapp talked a little bit. Sure, he did. But it's great. And the last half of the show was just banger after banger after banger after banger. It was fun. It's a great night out. It was a great weekend. I'm not even a country music guy, and I'll admit. Hey, that Riley Green, ladies, you need to calm down. He's got a great, and all the ladies saying, his mustache is amazing. And then mine's creepy. That's not fair.
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1: Good on you for the, good on you to all the Rider fans that showed up yesterday at Mosaic Stadium. Yesterday was hot like the bejesus. It was, that's the only way I can describe it. It was like inhumanely hot. You know, it the torturous hot. And so many people sitting through that game. Did not matter. East Side stands, of course, going in for breaks, but coming out and doing it. You know, sitting in that upper deck, whoo, she gets toasty. And then, like, the whole game yesterday. So good on you for getting out there and supporting your Saskatchewan Roughriders, because it worked. The Riders came back, scored 27 unanswered points. Didn't really come back. It was, you know, wasn't out of their hands anyway. Beating the Ticats. Their Ticats were struggling, man. But the Riders have their work cut out for them. So bye week now. So enjoying some rest off after sweating it out on the field yesterday. You know, some of those linemen will lose 25 pounds in a game. That's just because of the heat. And you could see it in their on their uniforms yesterday, too. The Riders will be facing the Elks. I almost said it. I still almost say their name all the time. The Edmonton Elks coming up on July 23rd. That's a Thursday night game, 7 p.m. So you might want to take the Friday off now. And is that? No, that's not a long weekend or anything, is it? I always lose track over summer. But the Elks are, the Riders are tied with the Elks for first place in the West. That could change because, again, the Riders have a bye week this week. The Elks will be playing. But looking forward to it. A Thursday evening game. Hopefully a little bit cooler than it was this weekend. You can get your tickets. Go to riderville.com.
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0: Heat warnings have ended for Regina and area this morning, with highs expected in the high 20s for most of the week. Yesterday, it felt like the mid-40s with the Humidex in Regina. Severe storms this weekend caused damage in several communities. Six tornado warnings were issued in the province this weekend, with touchdowns confirmed in Dundurn, Lloydminster, and two near Glasland Saturday night. The Snowbirds took part in their last hometown Moose Jaw Air Show on Saturday before what's being called an extended pause as the program switches over to a different aircraft. And actor Sam Neill, most known for his role as Dr. Alan Grant in the Jurassic Park franchise, has died at the age of 78. The New Zealand-born actor had been diagnosed with lymphoma in 2023. In a statement, his death was said to be sudden and unexpected. That's Wolf News. For more local news, head to sasktoday.ca.
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0: The Riders battled the Heat and scored 27 unanswered points in the second half to send the Ticats packing 38-7. The Green and White now head into a bye week, with the next one being at home against the Elks on July 23rd. The Elks and Riders are tied for first in the West. The World Cup top four are set to hit the pitch this week. France will play Spain tomorrow, while England and Argentina will face off on Wednesday. The Toronto Blue Jays were 1-2 against the Padres this weekend. They now get the chance to regroup headed into the AL All-Star break, just the All-Star break this week. Dylan Cease will become the fourth pitcher in Blue Jays history to pitch for a start for the American League in the All-Star game tomorrow night. In Philly, the Home Run Derby happens tonight. No Jays will be participating in that this year. And the Regina Red Sox lost 2 of 3 this weekend and will host 4 more games this week, starting with the Brooks Bombers tomorrow night at Curry Field.
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0: Today, 28 with a mix of sun and cloud. Pretty much the same thing tomorrow. Cooling down relatively. It's seasonal. 25 expected for the high on Wednesday with mostly clouds. There right now, it's mostly cloudy and 18 at the Wolf.
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0: Breakfast with Chad and Evan.
1: I really hope you didn't waste your money on getting that Conor McGregor fight over the weekend. McGregor, Max Holloway fighting in the UFC. And boy, oh boy, was that a bust. Conor McGregor out early with an ACL injury. Like, out so early that people are questioning whether it was a setup. Like, out so early that the UFC released footage of Conor McGregor warming up before the fight to prove that there was no injury before he hit the octagon. And the odds were heavily in McGregor's favor on the betting line headed into the fight, which is crazy because Conor McGregor hadn't fought in 5 years. And people still gave him the benefit of the doubt over Max Holloway, who is an absolute weapon. 92% of money bet on McGregor Holloway was placed on McGregor. So these sports books made a ton of money Saturday night. They were cheering loudly when McGregor lost. Like, and also, I don't think the injury was that bad visually. I don't know. I haven't watched it. I refuse to. I won't watch leg injury videos. And one of the reasons is because of Conor McGregor's last fight when he broke his ankle and it was snapped at a 90-degree angle. And you're like, that's legs aren't supposed to bend that way. That's always a risk you take with UFC because you could see a horrifying injury. You could see an Anderson Silva. You could.

0: or worse. And then, of course, you could also get, you could spend a whole bunch of money. Like, I feel for anybody who flew to Vegas to go watch that. I think it was in Vegas, right? To go watch the fight, spent all that money, and McGregor lost in that fashion. But that's a risk you take. So I think Connor's done. Connor's done, and you could tell the look in Dana White's eyes. He was like, that's it. He's done. It's Patty time now. It's Patty time now.
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1: This is a name we've brought up on the show before, but how can you not when the guy holds the most concurrent Guinness World Records titles, and we love to talk about Guinness World Records, so it makes sense. David Rush, the guy's name. He's out of Idaho, and he ran a half marathon this weekend, and you're saying, big deal. Big deal. Well, yeah, it is a big deal. So, he ran a half marathon. This was in 2025. And he ran it with 137 t-shirts on. Like one shirt, and then he put one over top. And he did it 137 times. That's a big deal, right? Well, he actually ran a full marathon wearing 125 shirts. He just ran a full marathon in 5 hours, 54 minutes, and 50 seconds, wearing 124 t-shirts all at the same time. Now, he actually just got under the 6-hour wire. That's the world Guinness World Records cutoff time. That was 6 hours. So, he said this, quote, "The process of peeling 125 shirts off my body felt like an exorcism. My skin was red, raw, and crisscrossed with bloody 5-inch-long chafing marks where the bottom of the shirts had ground against my skin for 6 hours. My back was indented from the constant pressure of 43 pounds of clothing." All good. I'm a fat dude. Have you ever run just with thighs of a fat dude? The inside of your thighs feel like you've just been sitting there with your legs wide open in 50-degree heat with the sunshine on them for 5 days. They feel like sunburns on the inside of your legs. So yeah, this guy, a hero all of a sudden. Just be me. Every day.
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0: in their last hometown performance in the Moose Jaw Air Show on Saturday before what's being called an extended pause as the program switches over to a different aircraft. And actor Sam Neill, most known for his role as Dr. Alan Grant in the Jurassic Park franchise, has died at the age of 78. The New Zealand-born actor had been diagnosed with lymphoma in 2023. In a statement, his death was said to be sudden and unexpected. That's Wolf News. For more local news, head to sasktoday.ca.
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0: The Riders battled the Heat and scored 27 unanswered points to send the Ticats packing 38-7. The Green and White now head into a bye week, with the next one being at home against the Elks on July 23rd. The Elks and Riders are tied for first in the West. The World Cup top four are set to hit the pitch this week. France will play Spain tomorrow, while England and Argentina will face off on Wednesday. The Toronto Blue Jays were 1-2 against the Padres this weekend. They now get the chance to regroup headed into the All-Star break. This week, Dylan Cease will become the fourth pitcher in Blue Jays history to start for the American League in the All-Star game tomorrow night in Philly. The home run derby happens tonight. No Jays participating this year. And the Regina Red Sox lost 2 of 3 this weekend and will host four more games this week, starting with the Brooks Bombers tomorrow night at Curry Field.
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0: Today, going for a high of 28 with a mix of sun and cloud. 28 and mainly clouds tomorrow, 25 and cloudy on Wednesday. Right now, it's mostly cloudy and 18 at the Wolf.
1: This is Wolf Traffic.
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0: Nothing. 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
1: Heat warnings have ended for Regina and area this morning, with highs expected in the high 20s for the most of the week. Yesterday, it felt like the mid-40s with the Humidex in Regina. Severe storms this weekend caused damage in several communities. Six tornado warnings were issued in the province this weekend, with touchdowns confirmed in Dunduran, Lloydminster, and two near Glaslyn Saturday night. The Snowbirds took part.

0: Chad and Evan on The Wolf.
1: Sad celebrity news today after it was announced that actor Sam Neill has died at the age of 78. The name you may not know, the face you definitely do. Sam Neill, Dr. Alan Grant from Jurassic Park. I mean, this is a face I grew up with. When Jurassic Park came out, that was huge, okay? And he was Dr. Alan Grant. He was a smart guy. He's a paleontologist. He wore the cool hat. You know, the guy who turned her head to look at the brontosaurus or whatever it was. You know, the guy who was talking about velociraptors. Anyway, he died at the age of 78. Something I didn't know about Sam Neill. First off, it's not just Jurassic Park he was in. He was in, you know, The Hunt for Red October. He was in The Piano. That was a big one for him. And he was in several Jurassic Park movies, of course. The show The Tudors, he was on that. Alcatraz and Peaky Blinders. Much, much more. And this is something I definitely did not know about him. Did you know he was almost James Bond? Did not know that. Apparently, after Roger Moore was done, he was in the mix. He was to be picked, and then Timothy Dalton was eventually picked to be James Bond. But he was, like, the guy. They're like, no, it's gonna be Sam Neill. And they just decided to go in another direction last minute. What a world that would have been with Sam Neill as James Bond. But he had been suffering from, he had cancer. 2023, I believe it was, he was diagnosed with lymphoma and a type of rare blood cancer. And he had, I guess, they said he had no cancer in his body when he died, but they did say it was still sudden and unexpected. So I don't know what the exact details are of his death, but that's not up to us. Doesn't matter. All we know is Sam Neill has died. Again, that's pretty young nowadays. You know, you think 78. So, yeah. I'm going to go home and watch Jurassic Park in his honor today.
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1: World Cup action this week. You've got the semifinals. So France and Spain tomorrow at 1. And then England and Argentina on Wednesday at 1. And I need to pick a team, as with every round. And I'll tell you this, every team I picked, it hasn't turned out too well for. But here's the deal. I can't pick Argentina. That would be bandwagon jumping. You know, they're the favorite. I feel like I can't pick France because, you know, they're pretty good too. I think I'm going to go Spain. I think they're my team. I'm doing it right now. I'm calling. I'm saying Spain is my team. So if they win, I can celebrate loudly, you know. So France and Spain tomorrow, England and Argentina on Wednesday, and then the final will be on Sunday, and then after that we won't talk about soccer again for another 4 years or so.
0: 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Now it's time to celebrate. 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And you're invited if you can get on the guest list. 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
2: Heat warnings have ended for Regina and area this morning, with highs expected in the high 20s for most of the week. Yesterday, it felt like the mid-40s with the humidex in Regina. Severe storms this weekend caused damage in several communities. Six tornado warnings were issued in the province this weekend, with touchdowns confirmed in Dundurn, Lloydminster, and two near Glasland Saturday night. The Snowbirds took part in their last hometown performance at Moose Jaw at the Moose Jaw Air Show on Saturday before what's being called an extended pause as the program switches over to a different aircraft. And actor Sam Neill, most known for his role as Dr. Alan Grant in the Jurassic Park franchise, has died at the age of 78. The New Zealand-born actor had been diagnosed with lymphoma in 2023. In a statement, his death was said to be sudden and unexpected. That's Wolf News. For more local news, head to sasktoday.ca.
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2: The Riders battled the Heat and scored 27 unanswered points to send the Ticats packing 38-7 yesterday. The Green and White now head into a bye week, with the next one being at home against the Elks on July 23rd. The Elks and Riders are tied for first in the West. The World Cup top four are set to hit the pitch this week. France will play Spain tomorrow, while England and Argentina will face off on Wednesday. The Toronto Blue Jays were 1-2 against the Padres this weekend. They now get the chance to regroup headed into the All-Star break this week. Dylan Cease will become the fourth pitcher in Blue Jays history to start for the American League in the All-Star game tomorrow night in Philly. The Home Run Derby happens tonight. No Jays will be participating this year. And the Regina Red Sox lost 2 of 3 this weekend and will host 4 more games this week, starting with the Brooks Bombers tomorrow night at Curry Field. That's Wolf News. For more local news, or that's Wolf Sports, rather. I'm just so used to doing news.
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2: 28 today with a mix of sun and cloud. Pretty much the same thing tomorrow, maybe a little bit more cloud cover. Cloudy 25 on Wednesday. Right now, mostly cloudy and 19 at the Wolf. 104.

0: object in workplaces? Because I would say for the most part, people use them reasonably, you know, when they're sick or perhaps when their kids are sick. Some people abuse them, sure, but most workplaces will only allow you to use a certain amount of sick days in a year. I know our workplace is like that, you know, that's just how she goes. And but it's plenty of sick days in a year. If you're using more than that, it's an issue. Germany is making headlines right now because they've started. They now have a new law in place that requires workers to give their employers a doctor's note on the very first day of their illness. If they miss one day of work, they must show a doctor's note, which is crazy. That's kind of going against what work culture has been doing lately, right? Everybody's been, you know, I dare I say, getting a little soft with employees in a way when they say, hey, listen, you can work from home, all right? Or we only have to come into office a certain amount of days, right? So this kind of goes against that. Now, here in Saskatchewan, there are laws when it comes to doctor's notes, but employees cannot be required to obtain a doctor's note unless their absence surpasses 5 consecutive days. Then your employer can say, okay, we got to see a doctor's note. And that's fair enough at that point. If you're gone for 5 days, I mean, yeah, you should be getting some sort of doctor's note. But here's something not a lot of people are factoring in. And this was a big thing during the pandemic. I remember this, where not only is it annoying for you to have to get a sick note all the time, but it's annoying for doctors. All right? They've got a lot going on, especially here. We don't have a lot of them. We don't have enough of them. The last thing we should be doing in this province is bothering them to get sick notes because we've got a stuffy nose. Right? At some point, employers need to trust their employees. Now, again, like I said, there are employees that abuse this and abuse it in crazy ways. However, for the most part, I think people are reasonable. They know they have a responsibility. They also know, I know like myself, I don't like being sick for work because then I'm like, hey, then I kind of prove that maybe they can do it without me. And I'm insecure that way.
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1: So as I said earlier in the show, myself and Evan and Aaron, we were all out at Country Thunder this weekend, and we introduced Creed on stage Saturday night. That was fun. We too endured the heat. That was wild. I hung out at a friend's campsite for a good chunk of the day on Saturday, in the shade for the most part, as it seemed most people tried to do. You can't escape that humidity, though. I mean, you could escape the sun, hopefully, but when it's 45 degrees with the humidity, that's a disgusting feeling. Now you know what it feels like whenever they complain about being hot along the coasts. I envision that's how it feels, you know? So the sun was, of course, beating down throughout the whole weekend. So there are a few people walking around with sunburns. But then in the evening, the sun would go down and the bugs would come out. Man, mosquitoes, like crazy. But don't worry. Don't you worry. That sunburn, it'll fade. The bug bites, they'll go away. Even the dirt, you can shower that off. But you can't shower off shame. So hopefully you made good decisions.
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1: Heat warnings have ended for Regina and area this morning, with highs expected in the high 20s for most of the week. Yesterday, it felt like the mid-40s with the humidex in Regina. Severe storms this weekend caused damage in several communities. Six tornado warnings were issued in the province this weekend, with touchdowns in Dundurn, Lloydminster, and two near Glasgow Saturday night. The Snowbirds took part in their last hometown performance in Moose Jaw on Saturday before what's being called an extended pause as the program switches over to a different aircraft. And actor Sam Neill, most known for his role as Dr. Alan Grant in the Jurassic Park franchise, has died at the age of 78. The New Zealand-born actor had been diagnosed with... Actually, you know what? He was born in Northern Ireland, but lived in New Zealand. He had been diagnosed with lymphoma in 2023. In a statement, his death was said...

0: be sudden and unexpected. 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
0: The Riders battled the Heat and scored 27 unanswered points to send the Ticats packing 38-7. The Green and White now head into a bye week, with the next one being at home against the Elks on July 23rd. Elks and Riders are tied for first in the West. The World Cup top four are set to hit the pitch this week. France will play Spain tomorrow, while England and Argentina will face off on Wednesday. The Toronto Blue Jays were 1-2 against the Padres this weekend. They now get the chance to regroup headed into the All-Star break this week. Dylan Cease will become the fourth pitcher in Blue Jays history to start for the American League in the All-Star game tomorrow night in Philly. The home run derby happens tonight. No Jays will be participating this year. And the Regina Red Sox lost 2 of 3 this weekend and will host four more games this week, starting with the Brooks Bombers tomorrow night at Curry Field.
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0: All right, 28 expected for the high today with a mix of sun and cloud. Mainly cloudy and 28 tomorrow, so still above seasonal for the next, pretty much the next week. 25 Wednesday, that's about seasonal. Right now, mostly cloudy and 19 at the Wolf.
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vaginas since dial-up internet. Remember that? Yeah, think about that for a second. You're old. Celebrating our 30th year on the air. The Wolf.

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1: Yeah, Saskatchewan Roughriders won yesterday. Hot game, insanely hot. I know if you were sitting on the east side, you're probably, even if you were on the west side out of the sun, it was still insanely hot. You could tell. Look, like the players, the amount of sweat, it was, wild. I had heard that they were actually hydrating for days leading up to this game just to make sure they could get through it. But they did. They beat the Ticats, and they now have a bye week. The next Rider game will be Thursday, July 23rd. A Thursday night game, 7 o'clock versus the Elks. And the Elks are number one in the West along with the Riders. So the Elks, they happen not to have a bye week. So we'll see what that does. And we'll see where that puts them ahead of their game with the Riders. But Thursday, July 23rd at Mosaic Stadium, that will be Camp Riderville. That will be the theme for the game. They'll also be wearing their, I believe it's the Obsidian Green jerseys they'll be wearing for that one. Bringing them out. So, if you'd like to go, then just text the keyword CAMP, C-A-M-P, because it is Camp Riderville night. C-A-M-P. Text that keyword to 306-936-9653. Do it now, and I'll randomly pick a winner for two tickets to that game.
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0: Shire show happened this weekend, and kind of a bittersweet performance because the Canadian Forces Snowbirds took part in their final hometown event before taking this extended pause as they bring in the new aircraft. I know a lot of people have an issue with it because they're prop planes, they're not jets. So some people are like, well, what the hell's going on here? Why are we doing this? People have been saying for many years, though, that those Tudor jets, like, listen, they're getting old. I think everybody wanted them replaced with something a little bit better than the CT-157 Siskin 2s that they're moving to. But nonetheless, you know, a good send-off show, and people were teary-eyed, of course. And listen, the Snowbirds mean a lot to Moose Jaw. I get it. Not only Moose Jaw, just, like, Saskatchewan people... I remember even as a kid taking pride in the fact that the Snowbirds were in Saskatchewan and were in Moose Jaw. And I didn't live anywhere around here. And I thought, I was still like, oh, that's still very cool. There was one scary moment at the air show, though, when a member of the Canadian Armed Forces Skyhawks parachute team descended a little too quickly. I actually saw some video of it. Oof, hit the ground really hard and was placed on a stretcher. Put into an ambulance right there. Apparently gave kind of clapped at the crowd as they were going off. So no other update has been given on their condition. I hope they're okay. I hope they're all right. But what a hot day for an air show, too. It was just like, it was crazy how the heat just affected everything locally here. The roads, like if you went out on the town, it was pretty quiet. A lot of people were like, I'm going to hang out inside today, but not in Moose Jaw. So good on you for getting out there and supporting the Snowbirds in their final hometown performance. Not forever, but for an extended amount of time now.
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0: Heat warnings have ended for Regina and area this morning, with highs expected in the high 20s for most of the week. Yesterday, it felt like the mid-40s with the humidex in Regina. Severe storms this weekend caused damage in several communities. Six tornado warnings were issued in the province this weekend, with touchdowns at Dundurn, Lloydminster, and two near Glasland Saturday night. The Snowbirds took part in their last hometown performance in Moose Jaw Air Show on Saturday before what's being called an extended pause as the program switches over to a different aircraft. And actor Sam Neill, most known for his role as Dr. Alan Grant in the Jurassic Park franchise, has died at the age of 78. The actor had been diagnosed with lymphoma in 2023. In a statement, his death was said to be sudden and unexpected. That's Wolf News. For more local news, head to sasktoday.ca.
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0: The Riders battled the Heat and scored 27 unanswered points to send the Ticats packing 38-7. The green and white now head into a bye week, with the next one being at home against the Elks on July 23rd. The Elks and Riders are tied for first in the West. The World Cup top four are set to hit the pitch this week. France will play Spain tomorrow, while England and Argentina will face off on Wednesday. And the Toronto Blue Jays were 1-2 against the Padres this weekend. They now get the chance to regroup headed into the All-Star break this week. Dylan Cease will become the fourth pitcher in Blue Jays history to start for the American League in the All-Star game tomorrow night in Philly. The home run derby happens tonight. No Jays participating this year. And the Regina Red Sox lost 2 of 3 this weekend and will host four more games this week, starting with the Brooks Bombers tomorrow night at Curry Field.
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0: Today, going for a high of 28 with a mix of sun and cloud, 28 and cloudy tomorrow, 25 and cloudy on Wednesday. It's partly cloudy at 21 right now at the Wolf.
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0: That one, that song right there, when they performed that Saturday night at Country Thunder, awesome. Awesome. Again, he was a little ranty, got a little talky sometimes. There were times when I was like, just play the song. Just come on, you know. But that being said, it's his art. He can do what he wants. Scott Stapp can do what he wants. Creed did an amazing job. Right before they went up on stage, myself, Evan, and Aaron went up. And I just briefly touched on this. I didn't have a lot of time to get into the details. The 30th anniversary party for The Wolf is coming up on August 28th. All right, that's at The Exchange. We're going to have Born to Resist play there. They're a Foo Fighters tribute band as we lead up to the Foo Fighters concert coming up in September at Mosaic Stadium. Food, prizes, drinks, plenty of surprises throughout the evening as well. And we want Wolf listeners to join us. So you're going to listen to us. Starting next week, you're going to have a chance for you to win 4 packs of tickets. You know, 4 tickets, actual physical tickets too, by the way, because we're going old school. All right. So you got to listen to win the 30th anniversary party powered by Guardian Roofing and Exteriors, Regina Mazda, Capital GMC, Vintage Vinyl, and more. Looking forward to it. It's so funny, too, because I've been on The Wolf for 16 years. I've been here for 16 years. Jeez. And this station has a long storied history. Every time I tell anybody where I work, they always tell me, oh, I've got a story. Everybody's got this a Wolf story. And sometimes there's stories from before my time here. Sometimes there's stories of during my time here. There have been some crazy things done with this station. And it's so fun planning this whole thing. We're kind of, you know, it gets us into these memories, especially for Evan and I. Evan and I have been here the longest, so we always kind of, it brings up new stories, new memories throughout great on-air people we've worked with, funny promotions, funny contests, funny Wolf Boy stories, and great characters, great listeners that have called in. I know Evan and I always talk about Bonger. We always talk about Bonger. That's, you know, we miss him. But yeah, so looking forward to it. Again, August 28th, mark it down in your calendars. Hopefully we'll see you there, but you have to listen to win your way in, and that starts next week.
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0: All right, Tommy, congratulations. He's going to enjoy Saskatchewan Rough Rider action July 23rd when the Elks are in town. That's a Thursday night game, 7 o'clock. I gave him two tickets to that. So great. Now, don't feel left out. Don't you feel left out. We've got tickets to give away right now to the Saskatoon X. Now, I know, yes, you're going to have to drive. I think you're okay with that. It's fairly flat. It's a fairly easy drive. The Saskatoon X at Prairie Land Park. We have general admission passes and front of stage access for Mother Mother. Oh, so you'll get the hoity-toity seats, huh? Yes, general admission passes and that front of stage access. It'll be very nice. And super passes for rides as well. So, full day of activity. Again, a pair of passes to give away right now. If you'd like them, text keyword X, E-X, as in Saskatoon X, E-X, to 306-936-9653, and I'll randomly pick a winner.
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1: 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Finally, Regina. 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

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Maybe it's time you answered.

0: Mornings with Chad and Evan.
1: Good day. It's Chad Evanless for today and tomorrow because he's on holidays. He knew to take a couple days off after Country Thunder. And we also kind of have a deal. He does Country Thunder on Sunday. I don't do Country Thunder Sunday, ever. I do the Friday, Saturday, you know, I get at it a little bit, but I always take one day to recover. And yes, maybe that was a good day because yesterday was insanely hot. Saturday was crazy when I was out there, but apparently yesterday, even hotter. But everybody packing things up and getting out of the grounds today and hopefully cleaning everything up behind them. Don't leave any couches or heaven forbid you leave a full trailer there. Don't do it. Clean up after yourself. Leave it like you found it.

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1: You know, I think a lot of people unfairly compared Creed to the Nickelback show that was at Country Thunder a couple of years ago. Here's the thing, though. Totally different situations. I thought Creed did great. Like I said, Scott Stapp did talk a little too much at times. I did feel like there was a little bit too much space between songs. I also thought that they started the set off with maybe... Bullets was a great start, but I thought maybe they would have more hits right out of the gate to kind of get people into it. But that did make for a great end of the show. Anyway, a lot of people said, well, Nickelback was better. Well, the thing is, you got to remember, Nickelback was the first rock act back to Country Thunder, you know? Like, they were the one where they were like, hey, we're going to bring rock to you, one headliner in rock. So people were extra excited for that. It also wasn't 45 degrees when Nickelback played there, you know? People had been out partying all day for Creed, or even just sitting around. That was enough to drain it out of you. So I think the crowd was still into it. I think it was would I say it was the best show I've ever been to? No. No, I wouldn't. Would I say it was the worst? No, not at all. I thought they did made a good effort, and man, were they were sweaty. Well, with all that pyro on stage, and then the heat as it was, that humidity. They're Southern boys, though. They're used to it, I suppose.

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10: Eric Bass, the bass player for Shinedown, has decided to step away for the beginning of their tour that started this past weekend. It seems that the bass player was a little hesitant to go to social media about in the first place, but he did say this. He said, quote, "I had a pretty serious mental health crash, I guess you could say, a few weeks ago, and I don't really feel it's the wise thing for me to do to go out on tour right now. I debated whether to make this announcement at all and just not be there and show back up when it's time, but mental health being such a thing that I have championed and the band has championed, that it would be not the best look to maybe seem like I'm ashamed of it. Rock News 4, Freeze Tallman. 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
1: All right, that's it for me. Thank you so much for, listening to me without Evan today. I know. You're like, that was rough. Hey, listen, he's good. I get it, but I'm competent. I can do this show by myself. Like I said, 16 years I've been doing this show on The Wolf. And that's just here. I was trying to figure out how many years I've been in radio the other day. And it's been a long time. 23 years. Kids, you'll get old too. You will. But, you know, I don't feel old. But physically, yes. Mentally, yes. So, yes.

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9: Many bands like Kiss, Journey, and even, I guess the rumor is, the Rolling Stones have called it quits on the road, but not Alice Cooper. No, no. He's just announced that he'll be extending his 2026 North American dates. He'll be touring September through November at the age of 78. There aren't really any dates nearby. However, there are several through Southern Ontario. Rock News 4 Jump.ca. 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

0: Monsters and Mayhem crashes into Kings Park Speedway this Friday, Saturday, and Sunday. Finally, Regina, an outdoor, no-holds-barred crushing showdown featuring high-flying, car-crushing monster trucks, wild mini monsters, and gravity-defying freestyle motocross. 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
6: Mastodon has announced their first album and tour since the death of longtime guitarist and co-vocalist Brent Hinds. The new album will be called Marrow Deep, and you can watch for its release on August 28th. They even have a new song called Snakes for Dinner featuring Josh Ami of Queens of the Stone Age. Guitarist Brent Hinds died last year after a motorcycle accident. Rock News 4, Cameron Okolita, your first choice when it comes to your debt problems. 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
9: Many bands like Kiss, Journey, and even, I guess the rumor is, the Rolling Stones have called it quits on the road, but not Alice Cooper. No, no. He's just announced that he'll be extending his 2026 North American dates. He'll be touring September through November at the age of 78. There aren't really any dates nearby. However, there are several through Southern Ontario. 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

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Water is called.

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0: 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The only way is to listen to The Wolf all summer long for your chance to score an exclusive invite to a night of live music, prizes, nostalgia, good times, and, you know, maybe a beer or two. 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
8: Eric Bass, the bass player for Shinedown, has decided to step away for the beginning of their tour that started this past weekend. It seems that the bass player was a little hesitant to go to social media about in the first place, but he did say this. He said, quote, "I had a pretty serious mental health crash, I guess you could say, a few weeks ago, and I don't really feel it's the wise thing for me to do to go out on tour right now. I debated whether to make this announcement at all and just not be there and show back up when it's time, but mental health being such a thing that I have championed and the band has championed, that it would be not the best look to maybe seem like I'm ashamed of it." Rock News 4, Freeze Tallman. 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
0: We've been loud through it all. Y2K panic, Facebook drama, and TikTok madness. 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

Spas and Moose Jaw. The water is calling. Maybe it's time you answered it.

0: 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The Wolf.
1: And back to the grind for another week. Another weekend in the books. Hope you enjoyed it. And man, was it a hot one. Wow. Like, we get heat here, but when you get humidex of like, what, 45? Yeah, it gets spicy. It was a busy weekend in the province, though. The Rider game yesterday. Of course, Country Thunder went down in Craven. And I'm sure a lot of people went out to the lake or hit up a pool to cool down. I mean, whatever you did over the weekend, though, you were probably sweating while you did it. Never made

probably not much of a surprise that there were some records broke in the province with all that heat. It's 104.9 The Wolf, and according to Environment and Climate Change Canada, Cypress Hills Provincial Park reached 31.8. That set a new record in that area. Wynyard got to 32, and even Yorkton hit 33.8. That had to have been yesterday. Because it was sweltering hot. But, of course, these are all before adding in the humidity. Regina, I didn't see anything about any records falling immediately in the city, but, man, did it sure feel like it.

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had a bit of an embarrassing moment Saturday night. Was in the beer gardens for Country Thunder, and I was in line to get a couple of bevvies and was in the mood to buy a couple people behind me their drinks as well. Well, go to pay and my debit card wouldn't work, and I knew this was an issue, so I did have cash on me, but after a few taps, it's like denied. I'm like, oh, and they couldn't pay for cash, they wouldn't take it. So then out of the corner of my eye, this arm reaches over my shoulder and someone tapped their card on it, paid for the drinks. I was like, okay, well, now I look broke, which isn't the case. My card's broke. I'm not, but everyone else, you know, joked about it. And then I got talking to the guy who paid, and actually he was from Australia. Cool guy. Anyways, cheers them. Thanks, mate.

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And it could be you, of course. Maybe you're sitting at work right now, you're like, you know what? You know what would be way better than this? Playing golf, having lunch, maybe a couple cold ones as well. If you're like, yep, that's me right now. 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Chad and Evan could be choosing you for the next outing.

0: tomorrow in the first semifinal in Texas. Then on Wednesday, defending champion Argentina will meet England in Atlanta. 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
13: Mastodon has announced their first album and tour since the death of longtime guitarist and co-vocalist Brent Hinds. The new album will be called Marrow Deep, and you can watch for its release on August 28th. They even have a new song called Snakes for Dinner featuring Josh Ami of Queens of the Stone Age. Guitarist Brent Hinds died last year after a motorcycle accident. Rock News 4, Cameron Okolita, your first choice when it comes to your debt problems. 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

you see someone wearing a leather jacket today, they're either crazy in a rock band or they ride a motorcycle. Even then, it's too hot for leather today. Not as hot as the weekend, but it's still warm. 27 feels like 35 with the Humidex in the Queen City. It's Rush on the Wolf.

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The water is calling. Maybe it's time you answered it.

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1: It was a hot weekend. Thanks, Tips. It was a hot Rider game, too, but that didn't stop Saskatchewan from getting a big win yesterday, 38-7 over Hamilton. At one point, you know, I watched it on TV, but at one point it was 4-4, and I was like, oh, okay. Maybe the weather's playing a factor, but Riders picked it up. They're 4-1 as they head into a bye week, but that was a toasty game at Mosaic Stadium. Shout out to you if you went to the game and sat through that heat, especially on the east side in the sun. They showed a thermometer on the field level at one point, and it was at 50. 50. Whew. That is hot. And I saw this, I can't remember, like a CFL chatter site or something on Facebook. Bombers fans, of course, are like, oh, another full house at Mosaic Stadium. It was 50 degrees. All right. And Country Thunder took place, and it was just a really, really hot day. So take your insults elsewhere.

Pretty Reckless on The Wolf. Started this week off with some sad news that actor Sam Neill passed away. He was 78. Sam Neill, of course, starred in Jurassic Park as Dr. Alan Grant. And tributes are coming in from a number of celebrities, including his co-stars, Jeff Goldblum and Laura Dern. Laura Dern saying, Sam was my beloved lifetime friend. He was a true and noble gentleman wrapped up in my dream leading man. I will love you forever, Dr. Alan Grant. So sad news, Sam Neill passing away at the age of 78. I guess we'll have to pay tribute with a Jurassic Park marathon.

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0: 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The Wolf.
1: After all that rain we got, you knew it was only a matter of time before the mosquitoes were going to get really, really bad. But holy, they're on another level. Like, not even the heat stopped them from causing havoc over the weekend. They were really bad out at Country Thunder, even with bug spray. Like, that did not stop them from feasting. 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And I'm sure they're rowdy everywhere. 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

0: 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Time for a history lesson.
1: Open those books and ears. We're teaching you what happened today in rock history. 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
2: All right, time for today's lesson. It's short, but in 1982, guitarist Phil Collin joins Def Leppard and creates some of their most iconic riffs. And finally, on this day in 1985, Live Aid took place. It was two venue benefit concerts and raising funds for the famine in Ethiopia. It was held simultaneously in London and in Philadelphia, an estimated audience of 1.9 billion people in 150 countries watched the broadcast. Nearly 40% of the world population, of course. Some of the big performances included Queen, David Bowie, The Cars, Phil Collins, Madonna, Bob Dylan, and more. And that's This Day in Rock History on The Wolf.

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4: Many bands like Kiss, Journey, and even, I guess the rumor is, the Rolling Stones have called it quits on the road, but not Alice Cooper. No, no, he's just announced that he'll be extending his 2026 North American dates. He'll be touring September through November at the age of 78. There aren't really any dates nearby, however, there are several through Southern Ontario. Rock News 4 Jump.ca, get your whole home right in the palm of your hand with SaskTel, Max TV, Infinet, and Total Share plans at Jump.ca.
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If you already have next weekend on your mind and you're not sure what you're going to do, hey, the Ram Monsters and Mayhem show is going down at Kings Park Speedway Friday, Saturday, and Sunday. Outdoor monster truck show. And there's going to be motocross there and an interactive pit party where you can get close to the trucks and the drivers. That's going to be a good time for the adrenaline junkies. And if you have a kid who loves monster trucks, hey, if that interests you, we got your chance to win tickets by heading over to thewolfrocks.com.

games. If you know what I'm talking about, just let me know if you want to go to that home out on the range. You got a lot of nice girls.

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1: Another day, another tourist finding out what a large animal is capable of. This was in Yellowstone National Park, a video going viral right now, and it might be one of the more wild videos of wildlife attacking tourists. Now, this bison was in a campground and was displaying some aggressive behavior, and across the way a little bit, they looked almost like they were in a safe spot, like they were far enough away. A grandpa, and I think it was his grandson or maybe granddaughter, the kid had long hair. But anyways, bison starts kicking up dust and acting aggressive and charges at these two people and runs them into the trees. And after a couple circles of chasing them, the bison actually catches up to the grandpa, sends this older guy, I don't know, 10 feet in the air, like just launches him. Somehow, some way, this guy's all right, just obviously shaken up, but they need to put this video in the information booth in Yellowstone National Park to show people what can happen if you get too close to wildlife.
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The water is calling. Maybe it's time you answered it.

104.9, The Wolf. It looks like we'll find out tomorrow what Nickelback has been teasing over the last week. Social media post today shows a picture of a circle almost complete with the caption, "Tomorrow the cage finally opens." What does it mean? Putting a couple pieces together, their latest single, "Bones for the Crows." They say the cage opens tomorrow. I don't know. Maybe they're releasing a cover of "When Doves Cry" by Prince to go along with the bird theme. I doubt it, but maybe they'll be announcing a new album. We'll have to wait till tomorrow to find out what they're cooking up.

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7: No more heat warning, but we still have some warm temperatures to begin this week and heading into next weekend as well. Tonight, few clouds and a low of 18. Tomorrow, mix of sun and cloud and 28. A little cool on Wednesday compared to what we had. Maybe some showers and a high of 24, and then back up to 28 on Thursday. Regina, right now it is a bit of sun, bit of cloud, and 27, but with the Humidex, it's 33.
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7: Looks like north and southbound on Broad Street near Sask Drive. Seeing some heavier traffic, and heading east on Vic Ave before Arcola Avenue. Heavier traffic there as well. So heads up with that. And of course, if you do see anything out there, don't hesitate to call or text. Numbers 306-936-9653.
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So another year, another Country Thunder in the books. And of course, Creed headlined the Saturday night. Amazing show. I'll talk about it later on this afternoon. But I had a brief run-in with Scott Phillips from Creed. Now, they were staying at the Hotel Sask last week, gearing up and rehearsing for the show. And their tour buses were out front. This was Friday night. I was DDing for once in a blue moon. Anyways, just driving on Vic, get up in front of Hotel Sask, and I look to the right, and I'm like, man, does that look like Mark Tremonti, their guitarist? He's on the phone. I'm just like, no. It looks like him, but it's not. There's no way. Then on the steps of the Hotel Sask, I knew it right away. It was their drummer, Scott Phillips. So I took the opportunity, rolled down the window, yelled. I was like, Scott! Scott! And he looks over, and he's like, what's up? And I was in the Wolf truck, which was cool. But I was like, man, can't wait to see you tomorrow night. Looking forward to it and whatever else. And he's like, yeah, rock on, man. And I had a moment where the light turned green and I pulled away and I was like, man, I should turn around and ask for a picture. At the same time, didn't want to look like a total psycho and creep, but like, cool moment, I guess, in my eyes anyways. Could have had a photo, but we'll never know.

0: script, no rules, just pure chaos. Sports, snacks, or something nobody saw coming. Grab a spoon. It's about to get messy on The Wolf.
1: All right, let's do it. First time this week, big ol' bowl or whatever. Coworkers choose topics or things to talk about, because sometimes, you know, thinking of things to talk about's tough. That's why they help me out. And today's is who was your first celebrity crush? It's a tough question. Off the top of my head, there's a bunch. Maybe Kate Beckinsale, or it's probably a pretty popular answer, Alicia Cuthbert. And that's probably because of The Girl Next Door. Probably speak for the masses when saying Alicia Cuthbert was first celebrity crush.

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8: Eric Bass, the bass player for Shinedown, has decided to step away for the beginning of their tour that started this past weekend. It seems that the bass player was a little hesitant to go to social media about in the first place, but he did say this. He said, quote, "I had a pretty serious mental health crash, I guess you could say, a few weeks ago, and I don't really feel it's the wise thing for me to do to go out on tour right now. I debated whether to make this announcement at all and just not be there and show back up when it's time, but mental health being such a thing that I have championed and the band has championed, that it would be not the best look to maybe seem like I'm ashamed of it." Rock News 4, Freeze Tallman. 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

Turnstile on the Wolf as we close in on 5 o'clock. It's Aaron with you for your drive home. And a recently deceased Dutch artist was honored in a weird way. There wasn't a statue of him built or a painting hung on the wall. Instead, this museum smeared peanut butter in the shape of a hexagon on the floor in his honor. And not just a little peanut butter, enough for around 15,000 peanut butter sandwiches. I might not be an artist or anything, but why? Like, this is exactly how you get insects in your building. I feel like smearing peanut butter on the floor is a one-way ticket to attracting ants.

0: It's the end of the workday, so get the hell out of there and turn this one up. It's the 5 o'clock banger on 104.9 The Wolf.
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0: Speaking of Lil Devil, the mosquitoes are little devils right now. Mama said the mosquitoes are the devil. Yeah, they are pretty bad. And after getting ripped up pretty good on by them on the weekend, not really looking forward to playing outfield at slow pitch tonight. But guess you can look at it sort of a compliment when a mosquito bites you. I just say, well, at least something's attracted to me.
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The water is calling. Maybe it's time you answered it.

That's bringing back some memories of Saturday nights when they close out their show with that song. Creed on the Wolf, and it's time for today's Daily Shoutout. And you know what? I'm going to give it to Creed for putting on a damn good show Saturday out at Country Thunder, Saskatchewan. Man, 10 out of 10. Yeah, there were a couple audio issues, microphone related mostly, but I mean, that happens. It was short-lived, but man, they still know how to bring it. And Chad was mentioning this morning about how him, Evan, and myself, we got to go up on stage before Creed, hyped up the crowd, and Chad did say that he was, what is this, full of fun, I think, to say the least, and it hit him when we were up there. I mean, yeah, that's a good way of putting it, full of fun. We enjoyed ourselves, and as did everyone out there this year. Man, they killed it. Creed, they can come back to Saskatchewan anytime.

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11: We're done with the heat warnings, but we're not done with the heat. Still a pretty warm week here in Regina. Tonight, a few clouds and 18. Tomorrow, mix of sun and cloud and 28. Cools down a bit on Wednesday, maybe some showers and 24. And then warms back up again for Thursday and heading into next weekend. 28 expected for Thursday. Regina right now, it is 27, but 33 with the Humidex.
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11: All right, in the north end, a couple of roads seeing moderate traffic. McCarthy Boulevard heading south towards 9th Avenue, and then south as well on Pasqua Street heading towards 9th Avenue. And then the Louvain down in the south end, they're doing that construction and repaving, so you're going to probably see some delays there if you are in the south part of the city on Louvain. And you can always text or call if there's anything that should be noted. You can... numbers 306-936-9653.
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1: Curious to see if Ian Thornley and Big Rec pull that one out of the back pocket Wednesday night at the Casino Regina. They usually play that one or Come Again. Going to be a great show. I do believe there's still like general admission, like standing area tickets available on the casino's website. And it'll also be nice after this weekend to enjoy a concert where it's not plus 40 and you're swatting mosquitoes the entire time.

The Wolf is celebrating its 30th anniversary with a big old party at the, well, near the end of summer. August 28th, it's going to be the at the Exchange. And this is not a buy your way in. This is a listen to win. You can only win your way into the Wolf's 30th anniversary party. And this is all powered by Guardian Roofing and Exteriors, as well as Capital GMC, Regina Mazda, Vintage Vinyl. And there's also an after party at the Birmingham's in the East End. And there's going to be food, prizes, drinks, lots of surprises as well. Born to Resist, Foo Fighters tribute band going to perform that night. And we are going to start qualifying listeners a week from today, next Monday. 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

0: 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And you're invited if you can get on the guest list. 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
8: Mastodon has announced their first album and tour since the death of longtime guitarist and co-vocalist Brent Hinds. The new album will be called Marrow Deep, and you can watch for its release on August 28th. They even have a new song called Snakes for Dinner featuring Josh Ami of Queens of the Stone Age. Guitarist Brent Hinds died last year after a motorcycle accident. 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

been a slice, but that's it. That's all she wrote for me. Thanks for checking the show out. Appreciate it as always. We'll do it again tomorrow, 2 to 6. Enjoy your Monday night, whatever you do on a Monday night. Just keep it legal and take good care.

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